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0: 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We have all sorts of great upcoming concerts for the summer. And they range from Bonnie Raitt to Parker McCollum, Chris Stapleton, Clay Walker going to be at the Josephine County Fair. We also have, if you click the Seven Feathers link at the bottom, Lone Star coming up at Seven Feathers on June 20th. It's a Saturday, 7:30 p.m. Get all those tickets. And if you entered to win down at Boatnick, because we had the boxes there, good luck to you. I hope you win.
1: 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This week, Grants Best Broadcasting and Rogue Credit Union salutes Tony Mendez, the starting shortstop for the Hidden Valley Mustangs. Now, that's an accomplishment for a 14-year-old freshman, but Tony has the training. Dad was a T-ball coach, and Tony had older brothers to compete with when she was four. According to her coach, Tony is hitting over 400, leads the team in stolen bases without being caught, and her first career home run happened to be a grand slam. Her fielding percentage is over 900. Donna's coach praises her athleticism, but says also the way she carries herself as a student athlete and says she has the

0: 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Long-term plans are to play collegiate softball, but as a freshman, other lifelong plans have yet to materialize. Donnie credits her father and many other coaches for her athletic success. This week, Grants Pass Broadcasting and the Road Credit Union recognizes our Athlete of the Week, Tony Mendez from Hidden Valley High School.
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About 90 minutes left to ride those rides at Boatnik. 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Toby Keith, Beer for My Horses.

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Brian on KRRM, and that does wrap it up for me. Again, thank you everyone who has served, and for those we have lost, you are appreciated. Memorial Day 2026. Sammy Kershaw as I head out the door. Bye-bye.

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1: Grants Pass Broadcasting, along with Rogue Credit Union, salutes the devotion to their sport and their teammates demonstrated by young athletes and weekly salutes one of these fine young people. This week, Grants Pass Broadcasting and Rogue Credit Union salutes Tony Mendez, the starting shortstop for the Hidden Valley Mustangs. Now, that's an accomplishment for a 14-year-old freshman, but Tony has the training. Dad was a T-ball coach, and Tony had older brothers to compete with when she was four. According to her coach, Tony is hitting over 400, leads the team in stolen bases without being caught, and her first career home run happened to be a grand slam. Her fielding percentage is over 900. Donna's coach praises her athleticism, but says also the way she carries herself as a student athlete, and says she has the composure of a seasoned veteran. Long-term plans are to play collegiate softball, but as a freshman, other lifelong plans have yet to materialize. Donnie credits her father and many other coaches for her athletic success. This week, Grants Pass Broadcasting and the Road Credit Union recognizes our Athlete of the Week, Tony Mendez from Hidden Valley High School.
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Trevor went down to Georgia. 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
4: 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Welcome all of our early risers who are up and at them, ready to go. 541-916-5947 if you want to text in on the Lifer line. Going to be a cooler week as the rain has moved in as we inch our way closer to a new month. Not quite yet, though. But yeah, rain in the forecast. We'll see what happens over the next couple of days. We could see some thunderstorms, could see some shower activity. It just kind of depends on what day it is and what time it is and which way the wind's blowing. Rain likely, though, mid-morning today. And a possible thunderstorm or two after about 11 o'clock, so we'll see. It's supposed to top out around 63. But yeah, back into it. Here we go, post-holiday.
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1: Well, so you're standing in the middle of the thunder and lightning.

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1: Reba McEntire is continuing her new music rollout with another heartbreak-filled release. The country icon dropped her new Hurt Like That EP on Friday as part of her ongoing monthly digital music capsule series through MCA. Trace Atkins will debut American Made for the nation's semi-quincennial, centennial that is, the Capitol 4th 250th weekend celebration will be broadcast live and streamed nationwide from the West Lawn to the U.S. Capitol. Moody Center unveiled a new backstage lounge dedicated to George Strait at a private ceremony during his historic final weekend at the arena, dubbed the Troubadour in homage to Strait's Grammy-winning album entitled Track. The lounge reflects both the spirit of his music and his enduring legacy as one of Texas's most prolific and influential musicians, songwriters, and entertainers. As a nod to Strait's early career, the Troubadour captures the feel of a classic Texas honky-tonk, featuring refurbished vintage jukebox program with his extensive catalog, a burnt orange pool table, a restored neon sign, and carefully curated decor. At its heart, the King of Country's iconic boot prints are permanently enshrined in a bronze plaque embedded in the floor.

0: Parker McCollum has signed a multi-year partnership with Under Armour. He will be the brand's official ambassador for footwear and apparel. In addition to appearing in campaigns and wearing the brand on and off stage, McCollum will collaborate with Under Armour on initiatives supporting UA Freedom, the company's platform dedicated to honoring and supporting military members, first responders, and their families. Carly Pearce will host her fifth annual Carly's Closet event June 5th from 2 to 4 at Music City Center in Nashville during CMA Fest. Pearce will sell items from her personal wardrobe to benefit the CMA Foundation. Admission is free, but those making a purchase get access to an exclusive signing with Pearce afterwards. And Jelly Roll's Rise Up is the official theme song for the 2026 Stanley Cup playoffs and will be featured across NHL broadcasts and arenas and social media throughout the playoffs.
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0: Here's Montgomery Gentry and Speed here on the Double I with your brand of country, 94.7, as we get things moving along and back at it. Some of you may have had to work yesterday. Hopefully you did not. But, yeah, Memorial Weekend kind of came and went, didn't it? But we're back into another week as we count down the days to the end of the school year and not much time left, about 2 weeks left of school. And then it's time to blast off into summertime. If you're needing a little help in the kitchen tonight and you don't want to have to fix dinner or really work that hard, we have a way for you to save money. 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

0: Country at 94.7 as we get ready for a few things you need to know. Coming up in just a couple of minutes right now, Johnny Cash, Ring of Fire on the Double R.
1: Love is a burning thing, and it makes

0: overnight due to a fire that started at Hilton Landscape Supply. JAC 229 remains at level 2. Be set to evacuate. And JAC 231 remains at level 1. Be ready to evacuate. Overnight roadblocks remained at the intersection of Tolo Road and Blackwell Road, along with Tolo Road and Nellis Road and Marita Terrace and Blackwell Road. Kirtland Road and Blackwell Road remained open. Residents who were initially evacuated by first responders returned home unless they felt it was unsafe to do so. Residents who returned home were encouraged to check in at roadblocks and provide proof of residency, although others were asked to continue avoiding the area while firefighters remain actively engaged. From the Grants Pass Police Department, on Saturday around 9:15 a.m., Sean Washburn, a 59-year-old male, confronted Grants Pass police officers at the corner of Northeast 6th and Northeast 8th Street. The officers were setting up barricades to secure the Boatneck Parade route. Washburn demonstrated a strong hostility toward the parade and made other concerning statements. He then drove away in a reckless manner. The officers secured the parade route, coordinated with patrol officers, located Washburn. His statements had caused alarm, and the single most important task in the moment was to locate Washburn. Within minutes, Washburn's car was located several blocks away. He was then located walking toward the parade in the area of Southeast 4th and Southeast J Street. He was immediately taken into custody, and Grants Pass police detectives responded to help with the investigation. Washburn was lodged at the jail on charges of reckless driving and disorderly conduct. From Cobey, a large crowd of people were in attendance on Monday afternoon as the city of Medford and the Southern Oregon Veterans Benefit held a dedication ceremony for a brand new Vietnam Memorial wall located outside Rogue X, the corner of North Ross Lane. The wall is a replica of the Vietnam Veterans Memorial in Washington, D.C., featuring 58,479 names in their original order. The memorial wall was pioneered by the Southern Oregon Veterans Benefit, which raised more than $300,000 over the last 15 years to bring the project to life. Additional funding was provided by the state of Oregon, as well as by the Howard Memorial Sports Park, which donated the land. And from Kobe, parking and paying for parking can sometimes be the most hectic part of outdoor adventuring, so Oregon Parks and Rec Department is trying something new. Starting this week, the department is offering a digital 12-month parking permit. The digital permit costs the same as a physical permit, $60 for Oregon residents and $75 for out-of-state visitors. Up to 2 cars can be registered per permit, and license plates will be used by rangers to check payment. Physical permits are still valid. To purchase a digital permit, you can go to OregonStateParks.ReserveAmerica.com or call the number listed during weekday business hours. And those are a few things you need to know this morning on the Double R.
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0: 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I go back here on the Double R's. We get ready to play Snooze or Lose. 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
0: Are you ready for this?
1: I think so.
0: All right. Did you have a good holiday weekend?
1: I did a quick bomb to Seattle and back to put flowers on my mom's grave. So it was good, though. It's always nice to sit and talk to her for a minute.
0: Yeah, very nice.
2: I like that you do that, Dawn.
1: Yeah, I used to go every year with my dad, and then I got a lot of family up there, and so it's been a couple of years. The trip's kind of hard on him now, so we went ahead and did it. We did it this weekend, so that was nice.
0: Oh, well done, Dawn.
1: Beautiful up there. It's beautiful up there, but the traffic is a nightmare.
2: Yes,
0: traffic here was a nightmare.
2: Traffic, I think, all weekend everywhere was
1: Try Fort Lewis on a slow day.
2: Very familiar. I'm from those parts, and Fort Lewis was always a bear to get through.
1: Yeah, I'm from Enumclaw, so
2: okay, that makes.

0: sense.
1: Yeah.
2: Isn't that where Casey Kane's from?
0: Mm-hmm. Enum Claw.
1: Yes, he is. I know him. My dad used to work for his dad logging. So.
2: Oh, you don't say.
1: I know.
2: It's a small world after all.
1: Okay, I got to get into work.
2: All right, let's go. On your mark, get set, go.
0: How many years make up a decade?
1: 25.
2: Huh?
0: How many years make up a decade?
1: 30? 50.
0: Keep going.
1: 10.
2: There you go.
0: What is a baby deer called?
1: What?
0: What is a baby deer called?
1: A fawn.
0: Which planet is known for its rings?
1: I knew that one.
2: Done.
1: So what was the decade one anyway?
0: 10.
1: 10, okay. I don't know. I had a long weekend. And I do know the last one, but I won't say it in case I try tomorrow.
2: All right, keep that one to yourself, Dawn. Have a great
1: Tuesday. I know the game. I know the game.
2: It's already feeling a little Monday-like, even though we skipped over that.
1: Yeah, and it's Tuesday. It's not Monday. I only work 2 days this week, so I'm pretty excited about that. I'm going to go camping since everybody already went.
0: Perfect.
2: I like your strategy, Dawn.
0: I do. Go
2: for the camping.
1: Oh, yeah.
2: Not so much for snooze.
1: I've been doing this for a while.
2: Oh, it sounds like
1: you guys have a nice day, okay? Bye-bye.
0: Okay. Bye. Dawn's out. She got something else to do.
2: apparently get into work.
0: Girl.
2: Good luck with that, Dawn. Good luck tomorrow if you try again. And I'm not really sure what just happened.
0: Neither am I.
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0: Brooks and Rodeos. 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We'll do it again tomorrow.
1: What a cool filming going on down in California. It is of the paranormal type of filming, and it involves Jack Osborne.
0: Yeah, you and I were talking about this on Friday, wasn't it?

0: before we took off to go work our shift in the park for Boat Nick.
1: Yeah.
0: And I mentioned it to you and even asked, is this him in the photo? Because I don't really follow along. I don't know what he looks like now.
1: He looks really good.
0: I had heard that he lost a tremendous amount of weight over a period of time.
1: Yeah.
0: And you're like, yeah, that's him.
1: He also shaved his beard. In fact, there has been some interesting videos that he has put out because he has lost the weight over the course of like the last 10 months or so. Like it's been a slow progression. And then it wasn't until he shaved off his beard and kept a mustache that people were saying, like making claims about his appearance. And
0: what kind of claims are they making?
1: Just that there was more going on here than, you know, somebody losing weight. Like, not good claims. So he decided to take matters into his own hands and put people in their place, which I believe his sister has done the same thing. And she has been vocal about the fact that she lost her dad and she is no longer engaged and she's not eating great. So there's, you know, there's a lot
0: going
1: on. Not
0: eating good in the neighborhood, huh?
1: There's just a lot happening here. And, you know, to each their own on how they choose to function through life. Jack is filming a paranormal series called American Paranormal California. So he is currently in the Northern California area, recently was at Mount Shasta, and has been sitting down and doing interviews with a bunch of different teams and trying to learn more about the legends of the mountain.
0: That's right. And allegedly, there are legends of some kind.
1: Mm-hmm.
0: And he's trying to figure out what kind they are.
1: Yes.
0: As Jack and a team, they're leading the search for paranormal activity.
1: Mm-hmm.
0: Joining along with UFO experts to California's most haunted and mysterious locations, uncovering chilling evidence that may connect ghosts, extraterrestrials, and the afterlife itself.
1: What is also really cool about this is they are looking for background actors to help them with what they are filming. And they are doing a get-together today at the Wairika Library at 3:30.
0: I wonder what Shane's up to today.
1: Tell him to go to the library.
0: Yeah, one of our former coworkers who lives down there in Wairika.
1: He would be such a good background guy. I mean, he'd be good up front and center, too. But I think that this would... Part of me wants to send it to him.
0: Just do a little copy and paste. Send it to him in a message. He's probably still sleeping this morning, but send it to him anyway, and then he'll wake up to it, and maybe he can get down to the Wairika Library.
1: You should go to the library today, Shane.
0: You won't even have to read any books.
1: You would not. Which, ironically, I signed up for a library card over the weekend.
0: Nice.
1: Yeah.
0: You going to check out some books?
1: Yes, I did. I have been talking about getting a library card for a very long time because I spend a lot of money on books. And I went to the Central Point Library on Saturday after the parade and talked with the gal in there, and she was super friendly. It was a very easy process. I now have a little keychain card and a full card. And the reason I wanted a library card is there's a app called Libby where you can listen to audiobooks, and that's a more free version than all of the other options I have been using to listen to my audiobooks. And there's all sorts of different options.
0: Like you can get the audiobooks with your library card?
1: Yes, it's all free.
0: Well, that's nice.
1: Yes, let me sell you all of the library cards because I was so shocked. And any of the new books that are coming out, if they're not available, you can place a hold. And I obviously can't, I don't think I can get a library card in Josephine County because I don't have an address here unless I were to use the station. But I can use any of the Jackson County libraries.
0: I have a question. So, is it similar to streaming platforms where if you know someone who has a card or a login...
1: I don't think so.
0: If I got one, could you?
1: Could I use yours?
0: Yeah.
1: Maybe. I mean, I think with the app, I think you're just putting in your card number, and that's how it finds you in the system so that it can keep track. Because you, even with audiobooks, you have a certain allotment of time before you are no longer allowed to keep the audiobook, because it's not like it's yours forever.
0: Yeah.
1: So.
0: Or it's not like you can check it back in, right?
1: Well, you have to check it through for your phone.
0: Right, but then it just gives you a window. It's not like you have to check something back in.
1: No.
0: Like a hard copy of books.
1: Correct. But I did get hard copies of books, and I was very excited that they had new options. The library is beautiful, and I'm really pumped about it.
0: Very nice. Well, I guess if you don't have anything to do,

0: today and you really want to be an extra and you can get to the Wairika Library and you want to participate in the paranormal activity and what they're up to down there in Northern California, you can participate.
1: 3:30 today. You can also go to filmmountshasta.com if you want to learn more about what it is that they are working on.
0: I think Shane would enjoy this.
1: I think he would, too.
0: I think you should send it to him.
1: Yeah.
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2: 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Showers and thunderstorms definitely possible today. Rain this morning. Kind of a few bands moving through this morning before lunchtime. And should see some sun this afternoon with a high around 64. Clouds overnight. Occasional rain showers, a low of 49. Tomorrow, morning clouds make your way for sun in the afternoon. High of 72. Definitely a chance of thunderstorms Wednesday afternoon. A high of 72. Mostly cloudy, 69 on Friday. Morning clouds on Saturday. Chance of some light rain. Then making way for potentially a few sunbursts in the afternoon on Saturday, high of 71, then sunshine 77 on Sunday. Then the roller coaster, I think, kind of smooths out, and it looks like by next Monday it's going to be 87 and mid to upper 80s all the way through like Thursday of next week. But first, we've got to go through the roller coaster this week of quite the mixed bag activity. Yeah. So right about the time I think everyone thought, okay, if I mow this area, it's starting to die, I'm going to be good, this is probably the last time, then it rains.
0: Exactly.
2: And it's all going to grow again, and we'll start over. Sunset 8:39 tonight, sunrise 5:41 tomorrow morning. Death Valley, California, the hot spot in the United States. They topped out at 106. Crescent, Oregon was the low. Look at them go.
0: Nice.
2: 24.
0: Dang, that's chilly there. 44 in Ashland, 46 in Grants Pass, 49 in Medford. 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

0: Jackson Dean, Heavens to Betsy, here on the Double R with your brand of country at 94.7. Should I hit this first?
1: Oh, sure. Why not?
0: Or do you? Okay. Let's see if I can pull this off. It's feeling very Monday-like today, even though it's Tuesday.

0: That would be great if there was an actual bear rug to get a kiss on.
1: Well, there is. They just have now been taken.
0: I saw this story. It immediately stopped me in my tracks. And I went, is this a joke? No.
1: Callahan's up in, their Mountain Lodge in the Ashland area. You have two bear rugs that have been stolen from their lodge. They have surveillance photos of the individuals. They are working with local law enforcement, and now they are asking for help from the community. If the rugs are returned, they are offering a reward paid, no questions asked. These rugs that were taken are specifically a part of the history and character of their lodge, and they would greatly appreciate any information that will bring them back home. You can call Callahan's directly. You can contact local authorities with information. If you find Callahan's Mountain Lodge on Facebook, you can see the surveillance footage of the potential suspects in question.
0: Who steals bear rugs from a lodge?
1: That's a really good question.
0: Or a hotel, whatever you consider it. It's a historic hotel lodge-ish establishment. Maybe people really like going to Callahan's.
1: I love Callahan's.
0: I haven't been there a long time. I would like to go. Very nice.
1: I'm so shocked that something like this has even happened.
0: Well, that's just it.

0: so I thought it was a joke at first.
1: Definitely
0: but then
1: not
0: I read a little bit further and I saw the surveillance footage. I'm like, you have people stealing bear rugs from a business that's had plenty of challenges over the years, whether it's, you know, lack of snow or fires or different things that have happened up there. And you're going to steal their bear rugs.
1: Mm-hmm.
0: Hey, bear rugs are very cool, but they're not there for you to steal them.
1: No, and looking through the comments, whether or not this is the same bear rug, I don't know, but people have shared that there are bear rugs available to purchase through Marketplace.
0: How many?
1: They're separate, but they're selling them for $1,500, so it's...
0: If I was Callahan's, I'd be using a different account. I would send them a message, very interested in these rugs, and maybe meet up for a transaction.
1: I want to know how they got them, because Callahan's has shared a photo on the one of the posts talking about the stolen rugs, and they look like they are up high above an exit door.
0: So they had to take him down?
1: Yeah.
0: What a weird situation.
1: Yeah.
0: They create some kind of diversion to distract people?
1: Potentially. I mean, they have a post that just says, the bears. And it's got a picture of the bears' faces. Like, you can see them. And, like, it looks like the rest of the, like, the rug portion is kind of behind them from the view I can see in this photo. And then they show the individuals that were captured on surveillance footage during the time the bear rugs went missing. So they're trying to identify these potential suspects, thinking that they are the ones that took the bears.
0: The bear rug bandits, huh?
1: That's exactly what they are.
0: Real controversy on our hands here, folks.
1: So awful.
0: It is. There's a special place for these people.
1: Theft in general.
0: Yeah.
1: I think that it just makes my blood boil when people take something that's not theirs.
0: So did you look at the Marketplace post?
1: I can only see the screenshot somebody posted. I haven't actually gotten on to Marketplace.
0: I wonder what happens if I get on Marketplace real quick. Let's see if I can figure this out. Bear rug?
1: Yeah.
0: I think that's what I should look up.
1: Somebody is selling a bear rug with head and claws.
0: Oh, interesting.
1: Yeah.
0: You know where they're located?
1: Grants Pass.
0: Yeah.
1: Uh-huh. Doesn't shock me that whoever's selling them is in the Rogue Valley.
0: Yeah, I'm trying to figure out if I can see when.
1: When they got posted?
0: Yeah, because I'm not as familiar with that. I don't usually look at that, but yeah. Huh. Something's not passing the smell test here.
1: You can find out more by following Callahan's on Facebook.
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1: KRRM.

0: John Barry on the Double R from the Bi-Mart Studio. It's Mornings with Jason and Ashley.
1: Man, what a weekend. Yesterday specifically with boats and trees and fires.
0: Holy smokes and flips and such. Mm-hmm. More on that coming up after Tim McGraw.

0: Tim McGraw and Shotgun Rider here on the Double R with your brand of country at 94.7.
1: I don't even know where to begin. Yesterday was such a wild day for weather that really affected everything that was happening yesterday, specifically with the Memorial Boat Race yesterday.
0: Yeah, that was crazy. I saw the first video, and then there was another video. And was it four total? I thought I read somewhere that it was four boats that flipped during the Tom Rice Memorial Hydroplane Race yesterday.
1: That is what I also read, is there were four flips. What I also saw was they were all okay.
0: That's the most important part. I can't speak to the other two. I have not seen video of the other two. I don't know if they were captured or not, but I've definitely seen two of the four flips. The first one that was making the rounds that was shared on a lot of our station Facebook pages was the first one that really blasted out there and has gone viral all over the place. That one looked a little, what's the right word? Smoother of a landing, sticking the landing a little bit. The other one, though, looked a little more dangerous.
1: Terrifying.
0: Yeah, I mean, they both looked terrifying, but one looked a little less terrifying. They both flip in similar manners, but what a wild situation.
1: Yeah. I mean, all I kept saying was, thank goodness they were all okay.
0: Yeah, because the first one, there's a boat right behind them, and it does a great job of going right and avoiding contact, because that would have been really bad.
1: Yeah, I don't know how you navigate that when that happens right in front of you.
0: It's a split-second decision.
1: Mm-hmm.
0: It's kind of like when somebody cuts you off or there's something in the road, you got to, you know, make an evasive maneuver, and a great job by the driver who was right behind the accident, because
1: that could have been a whole different situation.
0: Yeah, I'm just glad to hear that everyone's okay.
1: Yeah, I mean, everything that I was reading yesterday got to that point, because I kept thinking, okay, there's video, but there's no, like...
0: Yeah.
1: I mean, I can go through a comment section, and that's, you know, people just speculate, but thankfully, someone that was physically there that has a spouse that races was able to kind of say, this is what happened, this is who it was. Everybody's okay. These people denied medical treatment. So that was all I took away from it, was everyone's okay.
0: Yeah. Then the fire over at Hilton was wild. That thing just exploded.
1: We had literally just driven by that area not very

0: long before that started. Mm-hmm. And then with where I live, by the time I had gotten home and kind of realized what was going on, I was outside. I went to take my dogs for a walk because I thought, okay, I don't know what's going on with this weather, but wind is atrocious. And I could see it from where I live. And I thought, okay, I'm going to keep an eye on what's happening here. And then the more I was walking in the neighborhood, trees were broken and falling down.
1: Oh, yeah.
0: And I kept watching the trees in my backyard going, I don't think that they are safe. Like, watching how much they can sway and seeing trees that look identical to the trees in my yard snapped in pieces.
1: Oh, yeah.
0: I mean, it, looking through some of the different things I've seen on social media, it definitely, that wind was wild.
1: Yeah, I saw a post from a guy that, actually the guy let me drive his race car last year. At the end of the season, he posted some photos of his roof practically all blown off. Like, anyone know a good roofer?
0: My
1: all
0: goodness.
1: The shingles were just whoop. Oh. It was like a big old blanket just came right off the roof.
0: It looked terrible. Awful.
1: But branches down all over the place and different issues. And did I see they clocked wind speeds as high as 60 miles an hour yesterday in Jackson County? Is that accurate? Did you
0: see
1: that?
0: Yeah, I did.
1: Yeah.
0: I mean, I'm assuming it's accurate, but I did see the same report that came out.
1: Because I know at one point the airport had clocked like 33 miles an hour, but that was a little bit earlier in the afternoon.
0: Mm-hmm.
1: And then I saw some reports last night, maybe it was this morning, that said there was like 60 mile an hour winds. Not ideal. I know that I got a text from one of the guys at Speedway. He's like, we may want to check on our banners before the weekend. I'm like, oh, great.
0: Yeah, I think I'd be checking on everything everywhere because that wind was craziness.
1: A picture from Antelope Road, kind of by out where the mills are, and the wind was blowing so it looked like one of those Midwest dust storms. You could hardly even see down Antelope Road. It was so dusty from all of the wind.
0: Yeah, it was pretty crazy.
1: So hopefully there isn't too much cleanup for people. But yeah, yikes.
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1: There's something going on at the coast in a couple of weeks.
0: You gonna go?
1: I'm gonna go.
0: Yeah?
1: Uh-huh.
0: You gonna make it happen?
1: Yeah, I am.
0: Nice.

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1: For as long as I have been living in Oregon, I have always talked about wanting to be on the show Survivor.
0: Many times.
1: Many times. I have submitted an application video. I have watched every single season. We just finished season 50. And somebody sent me a link last week that said they're doing an open casting call at Chinook Winds Casino.
0: Which is up the road a ways, a couple of hours.
1: 4.5, to be exact.
0: All right. Definitely doable. That's driving distance.
1: It is doable. This is happening Saturday, June 6th, from 10 a.m. until 4 p.m. Check-in is at 9, and I already have my room booked the
0: nice.
1: Night before. I will be in line at like 6. Get me in.
0: Dark and, well, I guess bright and early now.
1: Yeah, I'm not even... I will be in the line. I will be ready to go.
0: Be like the old day of buying concert tickets.
1: But this is a little waiting. Different.
0: Yeah. So how does it work exactly? Is there like a guarantee that they will end up picking someone to move on from this event?
1: Not
0: like,
1: necessarily.
0: Rounds? How does that all work?
1: I think it just gives them more people to choose from and people have an eye on you versus sifting through the bajillions of video submissions they get on their website.
0: Do you think it's a better opportunity?
1: I do.
0: To potentially make it on the show?
1: If they have people that are, in my mind, I feel like it would be similar to the people that get in line at The Price is Right. They are hand-picking you based off of what they are witnessing while you are waiting in line.
0: Right.
1: So,
0: have you processed this as to what you're going to do?
1: Yes and no. Because I feel like there's so much in my gut that's like, this is what you are supposed to be doing. And I have thought that for a long time. Survivor scares me to death. The thought of like sleeping outside and dealing with bugs and all of the things that like, it's more of the like elements that freak me out.
0: Yeah, because there could be spiders and that's a
1: problem. There are. There's spiders, there's snakes, there's hunger. There's a lot of things that go with it. But it's like, I would love the opportunity to prove to myself that I do have what it takes to outplay at last. I have watched this show for so long. I have followed the people that have participated. I feel like I have learned while watching this show. Ashley today is very different than the Ashley that started watching Survivor.
0: Oh, definitely.
1: And I would have never in a million years thought I could do that. And then the more that the time has gone on, the more that I've watched this show, it's like, I would love a chance to just

0: experience that and prove to myself that I can do it. Because I really think that if I were to be on the island, I actually think that I would have a pretty decent shot. I'm very competitive. I work out hard. I think I have what it takes to like do the different activities mm-hmm. that they do. And I think my social game would actually be pretty on point.
1: So you have to be there at what time in the morning? Six? Is that what you said?
0: Well, no, I am choosing to be there at six. They say that it's from 10 to 4. Check-in is at 9. But I feel like if they get a ton of people there that are in line.
1: Right.
0: And if I can be.
1: Showing your dedication by being up front in the line.
0: Yeah.
1: So you go the night before?
0: I my room is booked
1: and
0: for Friday.
1: And that way you can be up early.
0: Yes.
1: Get a somewhat decent night of sleep. And
0: hopefully.
1: Then be ready, in line, camped out, ready to go.
0: Yeah.
1: All right.
0: I'm looking forward to it.
1: Well, you have to keep us posted on how it goes. That's just a couple of weeks away.
0: It is. Everything I keep reading about talks about, like, the process of your eligibility, what you need to do, how it works. Like, they will do a video of you there.
1: Okay.
0: And then if you are selected from that group, then, like, the interview process starts. And it's from what I have witnessed, it is a lengthy process to get to these, like, final rounds.
1: Right.
0: But
1: well, we'll see how it goes.
0: All I can do is put it out in the universe. Somebody else is in control of that.
1: Well, that's just it. You don't know unless you try. So we'll see how it goes.
0: That's right.
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1: We're still highlighting the talented pets in the not-so-secret life of pets, where somebody will score a gift card to the Grange Co-op at the end of the week. We're working with everybody that says cheese for the camera.
0: You know, there's some really good cheesers here, but I think there's one that I like because it looks like there's a little bit of sarcasm thrown in.
1: I'm here for the smirk.
0: Yeah.
1: I also really, really like this dog. Like, I would like to have it.
0: It looks very soft.
1: Soft, and I don't know. There's something about the markings, the colorings. This looks like a dog that would enjoy hiking. I would like to take this dog home.
0: That's the look it gives you when you tell it it's going to go on a 20-mile hike. Like 10, maybe. 20, maybe not.
1: I feel like dog number 3 looks like Marty McFly when we go to Malillo's to get coffee and he's waiting for his pup cup.
0: Yeah. Did someone say treat?
1: That's the face he makes.
0: Ah!
1: We've also got a horse and an upside-down dog. All 4 of our pets this week are all smiling for the camera.
0: In different ways, for sure.
1: Yeah, it's pretty good.
0: Check them out. 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It's very simple. 1 vote per person. The one with the most votes at the end of the week will get the gift card to Grange Co-op, and that's really it. That's all you have to do.
1: Super simple.
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1: One of the fairies down in San Fran came in hot.
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1: The ferry that leaves Pier 31 takes you to and from San Francisco to Alcatraz Island ended up having a bit of a situation as it slammed itself into the pier.
0: Can you imagine being the people on that ferry?
1: No.
0: And seeing windows bust out. Well, you hear a crashing sound first and then windows popping out.
1: No, thank you. I was reading one report that had a lady that had fallen down one of the stairwells when it happened, because you're allowed to freely walk around these ferries to go from like the upper decks down below. And mm-hmm. you know, they've got like snacks and vendors inside there. And people were a bit traumatized because it wasn't like it just hit and stopped. It just kept slamming into the pier.
0: Well, and probably the initial contact, I'm assuming, would probably be the worst, especially if you were walking down the stairs. But could you imagine? It's like some of those movies you see where someone can't get out of their own way. Well, in this case, it's outside forces. But about the time you get up and situate yourself and kind of come to and realize what just happened, and then it happens again, hit the deck again.
1: And again, you can see all of these shattered windows. So many of the people that were on board obviously pull out their phones and they start filming, because that's the world we live in now. And it's pretty intense footage.
0: So did they say exactly what happened? Was
1: no.
0: the driver just not paying attention?
1: That's what I'm assuming.
0: Alignment a little off. Didn't know the parameters of the vehicle.
1: It couldn't stop. Just kept slamming into the pier.
0: Was anyone injured?
1: I think the lady that fell down the stairs was injured, but they haven't said to what extent. Everyone else, I think, was more of like traumatized just by the experience of it happening, but I don't think anybody got hurt by like glass shards or
0: well,
1: any
0: that's
1: of that.
0: Good, because there was definitely quite a few glass shards.
1: Totally.
0: And so now what? Do they have a backup ferry?
1: Yeah, they have quite a few in that area, at least
0: okay.
1: from what I remember. I took the ferry to Alcatraz, and
0: right.
1: so I'm familiar with what that setup looks like, so I assume they have more ferries.
0: Okay. Well, that's good. This one's going to have to go to the boat shop.
1: Sit this one out.
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0: Yoakum on the Double R's. 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
1: Grants Pass police report on May 23rd. Sean Washburn, a 59-year-old male, confronted Grants Pass police officers at the corner of Northeast 6th and Northeast A Street. The officers were setting up barricades to secure the Boatnik parade route. Washburn demonstrated a strong hostility toward the parade and made other concerning statements. He then drove away in a reckless manner. The officers securing the parade route coordinated with patrol officers to locate Washburn. His statements had caused alarm, and the single most important task in the moment was to locate Washburn. Within minutes, Washburn's car was located several blocks away. He was then located walking toward the parade in the area of Southeast 4th Street and Southeast J Street. He was immediately taken into custody, and the Grants Pass police detectives responded to help with the investigation. Washburn was lodged at the jail on charges of reckless driving and disorderly conduct. The investigation determined there was no further risk to the public, and as with any major event, Grants Pass Police Department took measures to protect the public. They've had numerous meetings with the Active Club, Grants Pass Fire and Rescue, and all other stakeholders leading up to the parade. The goal was to have a fun and safe community event, and they also want to thank the Medford Police Department for their assistance in the Washburn arrest and securing the parade route.
0: From the Jackson County Sheriff's Office, out of an abundance of caution, evacuation levels remained in place overnight due to a fire that started at Hilton Landscape Supply. JAC 229 remains at level 2, be set to evacuate, and JAC 231 remains at level 1, be ready. Overnight roadblocks remained at the intersection of Tolo Road and Blackwell Road, along with Tolo Road and Nellis Road, and Marita Terrace and Blackwell Road. Kirtland Road and Blackwell Road are open. Residents who were initially evacuated by first responders were allowed to return home unless they felt unsafe doing so. Residents should check in at the roadblocks to provide proof of residency. All others are asked to continue to avoid the area while firefighters remain actively engaged.
1: KOBI 5 reports a local bank is donating tens of thousands of dollars to support veterans housing in Josephine County. Hillcrest Veterans Village is an initiative focused on providing permanent, high-quality housing and specialized services for veterans. 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According to the Oregon VA, local veterans face an elevated risk of homelessness. The development, currently under construction, will include 36 one-bedroom apartments, a community room, conference space, and offices.
0: Also from Kobe, parking and paying for parking can sometimes be the most hectic part of outdoor adventuring, so Oregon Parks and Rec Department is trying something new. 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
1: We have an update on the passing of Kyle Busch and also a very emotional Coca-Cola 600.
0: More on that coming up after Keith Urban. The

0: Keith Urban. I'm in here on the Double R. Mornings with Jason and Ashley from the Bi-Mart studio.
1: Last week, we talked about the passing of Kyle Busch, incredible NASCAR legend, dying at the age of 41. And it was reported that he died of sepsis after falling ill with pneumonia.
0: I know there was a lot of speculation that that could have potentially been what the problem was after being sick. Just crazy to think that something like that can happen so fast.
1: I think that's so, what's so quick.
0: Shocking is go from not feeling great to gone.
1: Yeah.
0: Within about a week.
1: Sepsis is scary. Very, very scary. And also over the weekend, the Coca-Cola 600 took place at Charlotte Motor Speedway, where you had Kyle Busch's family, including his wife and kids. There is so many different videos of just emotional moments where you can watch the bagpipes playing. You can see the hugs, the consoling, the statements made. I do think that the hug shared between the two boys was...
0: as if it was.

0: wasn't enough already and very emotional, that just sent it over the top.
1: Are they the same age, Carl Larson's son?
0: That I don't know. Obviously, they're friends.
1: Yeah.
0: And they've spent some quality time together.
1: Well, yeah, you grow up with these families and this community of people that if nothing else gets you, it's gotta be that moment.
0: Yeah, you could just see, just like the natural thing to do for some people would be to console others, and that's obviously what he did, and put himself in that moment, and very cool to see him do that in such a tough situation. I just can't even imagine what that must be like.
1: I mean, it's all just heartbreaking.
0: Yeah.
1: And probably really surreal. You know, like when the shock hasn't worn off.
0: Your head's still spinning, probably, right?
1: But it's, thank goodness that there is a community. There is a, you know, this NASCAR family that will hold them together for the rest of time, because that's what that community does.
0: Well, and just so many different emotions throughout many different aspects of the racing community. Did you see the finish from the Indy 500?
1: Mm-hmm.
0: I didn't watch the race, but I was watching some of the clips of the driver that thought he had the race won and ended up losing in what was, what, the closest finish ever in the Indy 500?
1: Yeah, it was,
0: and
1: like,
0: he was just crushed.
1: I don't even know how you figure out those seconds, because it was like, let's see, 0.0233 seconds.
0: Yeah, that's what the transponders are for. To, you know, tell them who crosses the line first and
1: that's
0: who's
1: so
0: second.
1: Crazy.
0: And he thought he had it won. Mm-hmm. And man, was he torn up.
1: Yeah,
0: he was
1: pretty
0: having
1: wild.
0: A tough time.
1: Yeah.
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1: We do have showers and thunderstorms possible today with a high near 64. Showers are likely tonight also. Cloudy, 45 for the lows. Moving into Wednesday, chance of showers in the early morning before 9, and then after 4 p.m., should be a day of cloudiness and then gradually becoming mostly sunny. Highs near 72. Thursday does have a chance of showers and thunderstorms, partly sunny and temps right around 78 for the high. And Friday, partly sunny with a high near 71. Sunset tonight at 8:39. Sunrise tomorrow at 5:41. Hot spot was 106 in Death Valley, California. And the low was 24 in Crescent, Oregon.
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1: The AMAs were on last night.
0: Supercross?
1: Not exactly.
0: Oh, okay. More on that coming up after Garth Brooks and two Pina Colada.

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1: The AMAs were on last night. I totally forgot about this, and I tend to try to pay attention just based off of the fact that when I am done in this room, I go next door to KLDR, and a lot of what happens on these shows are things that kind of work with the same music that we play. So my mom told me it was on. I sat down and watched. It was hosted by Queen Latifah, who had numerous outfit changes. I feel like watching this show, I am extremely out of touch. All of the different artists that I would have thought would have won, or the music that I thought would have won, did not. It's like K-pop wins everything. Everything. Artist, song, album, group, new artist. And
2: do they deserve to win?
1: It's not my jam, but
2: I don't follow along closely, so I don't even know.
1: I know a handful of songs from BTS and Cat's Eye, like, because we do play them on KLDR, so that's how I hear this music. But it's so bizarre when you have Morgan Wallen and Taylor Swift and these other artists that I'm like, okay, how does this play out? But it's a fan-voted award show, so they must have, like, this massive following. What I enjoyed was how many throwback clips they were showing from previous award shows. They also had a category this year for the best throwback song, which we actually talked about, I don't know, a month or so ago when nominations came out, that Four Non Blondes was up.
2: Yeah.
1: They didn't win.
2: Boo.
1: Well, Black Eyed Peas won, and it was the first time that they had been reunited with Fergie in a minute. And she looks fabulous.
2: Well, good for them.
1: Part of me feels like there's something going on here.
2: A reunion maybe in the works.
1: Everyone else is doing it, so
2: why not?
1: Why not? I was not a big fan of the performances. Some of them were a little not my jam, but I did enjoy Riley Green sang Worst Way. Keith Urban was on. I mean, there was, you know, some tie-ins here where I was like, okay, I can get behind this.
2: And then highlights.
1: Like, I'm out. So it was a lot of back and forth. It's really interesting what people wear. And like I said, I was very shocked by the winners of, like, I don't know that I had anything right. Not one category did I get correct. Yeah.
2: Well, maybe next year.
1: I doubt I'll even do well at that one.
2: Yeah. I think I'll just sit it out again.
1: Probably.
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1: And we definitely have a lot to cover today.
2: The Lady Cavers went on the road yesterday for the first round of the 6A state softball state playoffs and held off Cleveland in a 4-3 win to advance to the second round. Grants Pass will play again tomorrow at number one West Lynn. In other first round softball action, North Medford beat McDaniel 12-2. Today's local softball teams opening the playoffs have number 5 Crater hosting number 12 Silverton at 5 p.m. and number 13 Eagle Point is traveling to number 4 Ridgeview at the 5A level. In baseball action yesterday, Illinois Valley advanced in the 2A state playoffs with a 7-5 win over Santiam and Cave Junction. Cougars are traveling to play at Umpqua Valley Christian tomorrow at 2. Another local baseball playoff action yesterday, number 26 North Medford won at number 7 South Salem 7-5, and South Medford lost at Newburgh 4-1. Today, Crater opens the 5A state playoffs at home against West Albany at 5, and Eagle Point will travel to Summit for a 5 p.m. start. Hidden Valley opens their run in the 4A state playoffs at home against Tillamook at 1, and Phoenix travels to Gladstone for a 5 p.m. start.
1: The Oregon Ducks baseball team received the number 11 overall seed in the NCAA tournament. With that, the Ducks will host a regional in Eugene. Oregon will open the regional against Yale, and a familiar foe will also be in Eugene as Oregon State will play Washington State. The first game of the Eugene regional will be played on Friday. The Seattle Mariners took game one in Sacramento last night, 9-2 over the Athletics. Seattle hit 4 home runs in the win. The Mariners and the A's play again tonight at 6:40, and the Arizona Diamondbacks beat the Giants 6-2 in San Francisco. The Giants and Diamondbacks play again tonight at 6:45.
2: The New York Knicks are back in the NBA Finals for the first time since 1999 after beating the Cavaliers 130-93 to finish off the sweep in Cleveland last night. The Knicks will await the winner of the Western Conference Finals. And the Western Conference Finals continue tonight with the series tied at 2 games apiece. The Oklahoma City Thunder host the San Antonio Spurs at 5:30.
1: Let's see. The Carolina Hurricanes beat the Canadiens 3-2 in Game 3 of the Eastern Conference Finals in Montreal to take a 2-1 series lead. Game 4 tomorrow at 4 p.m. Tonight, the Western Conference has the Golden Knights trying to sweep the Colorado Avalanche in Las Vegas. The puck drops at 6 p.m.
2: The Tom Rice Memorial Whitewater Race at Boatnick yesterday had Roger Sanderson capturing his 9th championship. He won the first 3 legs and finished 3rd in the final leg. Jude Hustler in boat 50 was 2nd, followed by Drew Deshane in 10K, and Jake Word piloted number 85 to a 4th place finish, edging Jesse Reinhart in boat 17. 21 boats began the race. 7 finished.
1: Yep, it was a flippity-doo-da, flippity-day.
2: I also saw one boat got beached.
1: Yo.
2: So.
1: Parked it, huh?
2: Yeah, apparently. There was a lot that happened yesterday, and I think the majority of that was due to the wind.
1: Yeah.
2: And how chaotic that got in the Rogue Valley.
1: Yeah, one of the more wild Tom Rice Memorial hydroplane races.
2: Big
1: that
2: time.
1: They had. So, sports news brought to you by the Insurance Lounge.
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1: The community event, the Asante Walk for Hope, is coming up on Saturday in Grants Pass from 9:30 to 1. 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And if you would like to join, should be a great way to show support, to donate, and enjoy this weekend's event.
0: Yeah, get a little exercise.
1: I'm here for that. I do like that these things happen. I think it's kind of a good way to be a part of something bigger than you are.
0: Definitely. And it does look like by the time we get to the weekend, the weather is supposed to get a little bit better.
1: Yes.
0: So fingers crossed it just improves as the week goes along. There's a lot of activities coming up this weekend. So hopefully that just continues to be the case. And, you know, if we get hit with some rain here in the middle part of the week and then just get out of the way by the time we get to the weekend, that'd be fantastic.
1: They'll also have live music, patient resources, food trucks, and it's fun for the whole family. So if you would like to be a part of that, you can find out more information online.
0: One more quick note here. We are still passing out those code words for Papa Murphy's. 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
1: I'm here for it.
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0: it with What Say You here on 94.7. It's the Double R. And good morning, Cassie Callis with you in the Bi-Mart studio on this Lucky Number Tuesday. Not only that, but they're doing double the amount of winners today. So stop on by Bi-Mart and check those numbers. I'll be hanging out with you until about 2 o'clock playing your brand of country with some real big names on the way this hour, including a little Chris Stapleton. We have some Trace Adkins. And, ooh, how about Blackhawk? Yeah, keep it right here. This is KRRM.
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in with Millionaire here on 94.7. It's the Double R. Collective sigh, right? Here we are, all back to work after a long weekend. For some of us, it's a little bit more involved than others. I know a lot of people look forward to a little extra R&R on a long Memorial Day weekend, but around here at the Double R, that is not necessarily the case. We're right there running alongside the Active Club, which, my goodness, can I just take a moment and say hats off to our Grants Pass Active Club. Once again, that was a stellar boat, Nick. Oh, my goodness. Everything from the carnival rides to the parade, two nights of fireworks. The concerts were amazing. This year, I got to do the crowd welcomes for both Sebastian Bach and Plush, and it was phenomenal. Those Plush girls, whoo, are they good? Something to keep an eye on right there. They are fantastic, but you know, it was a lot of fun. A lot of fun. We got to broadcast the parade from up on top of Casablanca on our sister station. Shout out to Casa for always taking such good care of Chuck and I when we do that. Really a fantastic time had by all. I even heard from people that the food vendors were like extra bomb this year. Did you guys hear like all the rage and all the chatter about the Korean hot dogs that were down in the park? I know Jason had one. I did not. I did eat some curly fries though, so I got that fix for me, but a great boat, Nick. Thank you to the Active Club, who works

0: so hard for this event, and then turns around and for the whole rest of the year pumps all of those dollars right back in to our youth here in Josephine County. So it really is something special. That has grown to the second largest event in the state of Oregon. Of course, it all wrapped up yesterday with the Tom Rice Memorial Day hydroplane race, which I'll have some more details on that coming to you a little bit later. I was out there as one of the checkpoints on Middleton Island, and it got western with that wind. But like I said, more on that here in a little bit. In the meantime, we're back to the music in moments here on the Double R.
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1: And it is time for Chamber Chatter. We have on the line with us my good friend from the Medford-Jackson County Chamber. It is Eli, and good morning, sir.
2: Hey, good morning. Hope you're having a great morning.
1: Hey, it's a good start. I'm really glad to be getting to chat with you. I know we have some exciting things on the way.
2: Yeah, you bet.
1: Well, tell us about it.
2: Well, May is Oregon Wine Month, so we're celebrating that. 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Wineries are a huge deal for Southern Oregon's economy. In fact, there's over 150 wineries now, and close to 10,000 acres planted now of vines, which is incredible. We have a lot of people coming from all over America to visit and experience what we have to offer. So we're celebrating that. We're encouraging people to head out to their local wineries and support wine as Oregon Wine Month.
1: Yes, and we have a big event coming up in about 2 weeks where a lot of these wineries will get to strut their stuff, right?
2: Yeah, we're excited. It's coming fast. 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We're encouraging people. We know that this is our second year.
1: Mm-hmm.
2: So we're expecting a great turnout, and we want people to register. 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
1: This is a really great event. And whether you love wine or maybe you haven't really gotten into the wine scene, this is also a great way to try because there's going to be lots of different samples happening, lots of food, too, that will go really nicely with everything. I know there's going to be a lot of restaurants involved as well, right?
2: Yep, absolutely. A lot of great local food as well. And it's hard to believe, but Southern Oregon does over 70 varietals of wine. So
1: wow.
2: A lot of them are going to be showcased at this event. And as you said, yeah, a lot of samplings with food and wine and celebrating the incredible thing that we have here in Southern Oregon. So we're encouraging people to register as soon as they can for either Friday or Saturday. And we'll see you there.
1: Perfect. Well, Eli, thank you so much for joining us this morning. Everybody get your tickets. What was that website again, Eli?
2: SavorSouthernOregon.com.
1: Perfect. All right, my friend. Well, have a great rest of your day, and we'll chat again next week.
2: Sounds great. We'll see you then.
1: And that is Chamber Chatter, brought to you by Evergreen Federal Bank, because they know it is chatter that matters.
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Did that Memorial Day weekend put a little dent in the wallet? Well, if you're looking for ways to stretch the money till the end of the month,

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1: Let's go ahead and take a quick peek at the forecast here in the Rogue Valley. Well, we definitely did start to see that change yesterday compared to the warm temperatures we were experiencing. Now more showers are on the way. Tonight, showers likely with a chance of precipitation at about 60% and overnight lows around 45. Wednesday, chance of showers before 9 a.m. and then again later in the day. Otherwise, some sun will be peeking out here and there. And tomorrow, that chance of precipitation is just about 30%. Thursday, chance of showers and thunderstorms with a high near 78. And then Friday, partly sunny and 71. So kind of doing this whole roller coaster of, is it nice? Is it raining? Is it windy? What's happening? And then by Friday, we're going to mellow out a little bit at that. So yesterday, Grants Pass reached a high of 78. Medford topped off at 81. And you can compare that to the national extremes where it was 106 in Death Valley, California. And get this, Crescent, Oregon had the national low at 24 degrees. That's brisk.
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Travis Lickard, no hands. You're on 94.7. It's KRRM. And yesterday, of course, the big wrapping up of Boatnik with the Tom Rice race. I was out on Middleton Island, and I got

wants and done. We'll burn that bridge when we get there here on 94.7. It's KRRM. And for years now, I have been one of the callers for our Boat Nick coverage of the Tom Rice Hydroplane Memorial Day race. Of course, it's always on Memorial Day. It's like the big wrap-up to Boat Nick. The race starts at 1 o'clock. And this year, we had 21 hydro boats that were going to be taking to the river. But the wind had a lot of other plans for these drivers. I was out on Middleton Island, which is between like Eisman Stillwater and the mouth of the Applegate. And I got to tell you guys, we had Gage Blay, who hit bottom and had to pull over at our spot there on the island. And hey, got a hot dog and a drink out of the deal. So, you know, it was a good spot to have to wrap up if it had to happen. We had Jeff Lewis crash like right in front of us, get stuck out in the middle of the river where he had to sit and wait for the rest of the race to finish before he could get off. So, you know, that was crazy. Four different blowovers. And I know that the videos on social media have been going around like crazy. What I am so thankful for is with all of kind of the carnage that was happening with the wind and the race, all of our drivers are okay. That is crucial. And thank you to all of the rescue boats that were out there helping them and guide them. Just absolutely insane. It really, really was. So again, very glad everybody is safe. If you start to see those videos circulating on social media, just know they are okay. But man, that was a wild race. And Roger Sanderson, Boat B200, taking another win for Boat Nick. That made his ninth win. Isn't that crazy? And then as far as the other racers go, we had Jude Hosler in second place, followed by Drew DeShane in the 10K boat, Jake Wirth.

0: who piloted number 85, took fourth place, just edging out Jesse Reinhart in boat 17, who took fifth. So congratulations to all of our racers. 21 boats began the race and only seven finished. That wind was brutal.
1: Southern Oregon is known for its

0: to all of our racers. 21 boats began the race and only 7 finished. 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

George Strait with Desperately here on 94.7. It's KRRM. Cassie Callis with you in the Bi-Mart studio on this lucky number Tuesday with our friends at Bi-Mart, and they're doing double win days. All right, so get in there and check those numbers, and you could win. The two winners per store, and then multiple as far as the smaller prizes, but two grand prize winners today. If you are hungry, I will say you are also winning right now because it's Tuesday, which means if you text me in the keyword bake with Papa Murphy's, you will get a large pizza for $12.99 or a family size for just $15.99. That's huge. And that's any pizza on the menu except for the stuffed ones. So text me in the keyword bake to 541-916-5947, and I'll hook you up with that coupon. I think tonight is going to be a Papa Murphy's night for my family. Why? Well, I'll tell you in the noon hour, but it's something pretty special.

0: 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The Best Home Storage IMCA Modifieds will race both nights along with the CD Architect Super Late Models and Mini Stocks Friday on News and Smokes Night and the Outlaw Pro Stocks and Thrill Cars on Saturday for Gage of Construction Night. 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

0: something to talk about here on 94.7. It's KRRM. And let's take a look at sports news headlines brought to you by the Insurance Lounge, where it's insurance simplified.
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0: The Lady Cavers went on the road yesterday for the first round of the 6A softball state playoffs held at Cleveland, and they held them to a 4-3 win to advance for the second round. Grants Pass will play again tomorrow against number one West Lynn. In other first round softball action, North Medford beat McDaniel 12-2, and today's local softball teams opening their playoffs have number 5 Crater hosting number 12 Silverton at 5 p.m., and number 13 Eagle Point is traveling to number 4 Ridgeview at the 5A level. In baseball action yesterday, IV advanced in the 2A state playoffs with a 7-5 win over Santee Ammon Cave Junction. The Cougars will be traveling to play Umpqua Valley Christian tomorrow at 2. And then also yesterday, number 26 North Medford won at number 7 South Salem. There's an upset right there. And South Medford lost to Newburgh 4-1. Today, Crater opens the 5A state playoffs at home against West Albany at 5 p.m. And Eagle Point travels to Summit for a 5 p.m. start. Hidden Valley opens their run in the 4A state playoffs with a home game against Tillamook at 1 o'clock. And then Phoenix will travel to Gladstone for a 5 p.m. start. And in professional baseball, the Seattle Mariners took game 1 in Sacramento against the Athletics. They'll play again tonight at 6:40. And the Diamondbacks beat the Giants 6-2 in San Francisco. They, too, play again tonight at 6:45. And for the first time since 1999, the New York Knicks are back in the NBA Finals after beating the Cavaliers 130-93 to finish off their sweep in Cleveland last night. The Knicks will await the winner of the Western Conference Finals, and that is continuing tonight with the series right now tied at 2 games apiece, and the Oklahoma City Thunder will host the San Antonio Spurs at 5:30. And that's a look at sports brought to you by the Insurance Lounge. 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

Absolutely don't close your eyes here on 94.7. It's KRRM. I'm kind of feeling like that country song, Don't Blink, right? The Kenny Chesney one. That is how fast time has seemed to go by, especially when it comes to our kids. And tonight is a very big night for a lot of local area seniors. Every year, the schools are on a rotation as to which school is up first for graduation. And it is Hidden Valley High School's graduation night. My daughter, Emily, will be walking in her cap and gown right alongside her cousin, Lane. Like, they've been best friends since literally when they were born. And so really excited to get to watch the two of them walk together. So proud. So absolutely proud of both of them. And I cannot believe we're here. So excited for this huge milestone and the next chapter in their life. Em, you are just an absolutely incredible kid, and I'm so, so proud of you. So, and I promise I will try really hard not to embarrass you too much from the stands. All right, but mom's got to make some noise because my baby girl is walking across that stage in her cap and gown, and that is a special moment. So for all of you parents out there that are also reveling in this as graduation week is happening, this mama is right there with you. So congratulations to all of this year's graduates as we get ready to kick off graduation week here in the Rogue Valley. Tonight, Hidden Valley getting first honors.

0: Tonight, Hidden Valley getting first honors.
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2: 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This week, Grants Best Broadcasting and Rogue Credit Union salutes Tony Mendez, the starting shortstop for the Hidden Valley Mustangs. Now, that's an accomplishment for a 14-year-old freshman, but Tony has the training. Dad was a T-ball coach, and Tony had older brothers to compete with when she was four. According to her coach, Tony is hitting over 400, leads the team in stolen bases without being caught, and her first career home run happened to be a grand slam. Her fielding percentage is over 900. Donna's coach praises her athleticism, but says also the way she carries herself as a student athlete, and says she has the composure of a seasoned veteran. Long-term plans are to play collegiate softball, but as a freshman, other lifelong plans have yet to materialize. Donnie credits her father and many other coaches for her athletic success. This week, Grants Pass Broadcasting and the Road Credit Union recognizes our Athlete of the Week, Tony Mendez from Hidden Valley High School.
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0: Morgan Wallen with Sand in My Boots here on 94.7 KRRM. And maybe you went to the movies this weekend with a little extra time on your hand. Coming in number one in the box office, it is The Mandalorian and Grogu. Number two, Obsession, pulling in $24.8 million. Michael sitting at number three, Devil Wears Prada, number two, at number four, and The Sheep Detectives, which actually looks really cute, is number five. How much money did The Mandalorian and Grogu pull in? Are you ready for this? $98 million on their opening weekend.
1: We're celebrating our 75th.

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Justin Moore till my last day here on the Double R. Well, it looks like one Oregon

Hopkins and watching you here on 94.7. It's KRRM. This is absolutely incredible. I don't know about you, but anytime I go to a casino, I usually don't win. Maybe like, I don't know, $20 a head or something like that. But I usually just kind of call it my tribal donation, right? Well, get this. A couple celebrating their 18th wedding anniversary at the Three Rivers Casino Resort in Florence, Oregon, hit back-to-back jackpots at the same table, including what is believed to be the largest table games jackpot in Oregon history. So you got cute little Janice, and she won $253,853.30 playing the BSX Triple Diamond Progressive Jackpot while playing three-card poker. Now, casino officials say that jackpots of that size are extremely rare on table games in Oregon, calling it one of the most significant progressive payouts ever recorded in the state. And she's just like, I'm just so shocked. We can't believe

0: felt them. They were visiting from Sandy, Oregon, and she put a $5 BSX side wager, hitting the bonus on the, only the second hand she was dealt after sitting down at the table. I mean, she wasn't even there for a long time losing a lot of money. It was just second hand. Boom. Here you go. How about like $250,000? Isn't that nuts? Here's where it gets wild. Then the winning streak continued hours later when her husband Carl won a BSX double diamond jackpot for an additional $10,904 at the same table. Anybody think what I'm thinking? Are you on a road trip? Three Rivers Casino? It's probably all out of juice now, if you know what I'm talking about. They said, you know, he said, I never expected to win something like this, especially after my wife just won. The casino said they are thrilled for their guests and excited to get to celebrate such an incredible moment there at the casino. Now, what are they going to do with all this dollars? Well, they're going to use it for future cruises and vacations together. I just love it. Congratulations to the happy couple. That is one way to celebrate an 18th wedding anniversary.
1: I would like

0: to say, we're going to have a 45th anniversary party every single day.
1: Well, you know how much I like to party.
0: You know what else is amazing? 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
1: Ice cream.
0: 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Looking forward to an incredible summer. 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The first book we've ever done.
1: Do I look forward to the summer with all of you? 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
3: Taking a peek at the forecast for the Rogue Valley brought to you

0: today by concierge security. Tonight, we might have a few more showers lingering around and lows around 45. Maybe a little light breeze in addition to that. For Wednesday, chance of showers. They say kind of more so in the morning and then more so later in the evening. Midday, we might have a little bit of clearing and some sunshine pop out at us with a high of 72 for tomorrow. Thursday, chance of showers and thunderstorms with a high of 78. And then Friday, just partly sunny and 71. Looks like we'll be getting drier after that. Maybe even by Monday, we're talking highs near 90 degrees. So a couple more days of a little bit of wonky weather. And then, well, it's going to start to feel like summer.
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Weather looking a little iffy out there. Expect iffy weather all week long. Should be an okay weekend, though. Clint Black.

0: 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Everyone deserves a little birthday love. And know that today, if it's your birthday, you share a birthday with singer Stevie Nicks, turning 78 today, also from Foxy Brown. Pam Grier, turning 77, played him a little while ago. Country musician Hank Williams Jr., turning 77 today. Musician and actor Lenny Kravitz, turning 62. From Harry Potter and, well, tons of other things, Helena Bonham Carter, turning 60 today. Joseph Fiennes from Shakespeare in Love, turning 56. Co-creator of South Park, Matt Stone, turning 55. Singer Lauryn Hill, turning 51. From General Hospital way back when, Jeannie Francis, turning 64. Bobcat Goldthwait, he's turning 64 as well. Used to love him in the Police Academy films. And actor from The 100, Lola Flannery, turning 21 today.
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2: 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This week, Grants Pass Broadcasting and Rogue Credit Union salutes Tony Mendez, the starting shortstop for the Hidden Valley Mustangs. Now, that's an accomplishment for a 14-year-old freshman, but Tony has the training. Dad was a T-ball coach, and Tony had older brothers to compete with when she was four. According to her coach, Tony is hitting over 400, leads the team in stolen bases without being caught, and her first career home run happened to be a grand slam. Her fielding percentage is over 900. Tony's coach praises her athleticism, but says also the way she carries herself as a student athlete and says she has the composure of a seasoned veteran. Long-term plans are to play collegiate softball, but as a freshman, other lifelong plans have yet to materialize. Tony credits her father and many other coaches for her athletic success. This week, Grants Pass Broadcasting and the Rogue Credit Union recognizes our Athlete of the Week, Tony Mendez from Hidden Valley High School.
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Unforgettable, Thomas Rhett on KRRM. Want to say a big thank you to Jen. Jen actually reached out in the middle of the hydroplane race yesterday, sent us a video, so we were able to share that. Big thumbs up to you, Jen. Always appreciated. Feel free to reach out anytime on our Facebook. Here's Patty Loveless.

0: Nice Baby, Keith Urban, KRRM. Weather looking a little iffy for the next several days. Low tonight down to about 45. Those off and on showers will continue. In fact, tomorrow, looking at showers before 9 a.m. and again after 4 p.m. In the middle there, a lot of clouds up in the sky. High of 72. Coming to about 78 on Thursday, and even a chance of thunderstorms with your showers. Turning partly sunny later in the day, partly sunny on Friday, 71. Should be pretty nice in the weekend, though. Looking forward to that, for sure.
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0: Ride, Joe DiMassina on KRRM. We are saluting hometown heroes. 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
1: Weather for the remainder of the day. We do expect lows tonight around 45. Showers again likely, mainly before 1 a.m. Looking like tomorrow, chance of showers before 9 a.m., then a chance of showers after 4 p.m., cloudy down the middle, and a high of 72. For Thursday, chance of showers between 11 and 2, then a chance of showers and thunderstorms after 2, partly sunny later in the day, and a high of 78. Into Friday, partly sunny and 71, 72 on Saturday, also mostly sunny, up to about 77 on Sunday. So yeah, not a bad weekend. If you want to get something done without getting too warm, you should be able to do that. Back to about 90 degrees and sunny by Monday. Yeah, get her done.

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My favorite country song, Hardy on KRRM. My name is Rain Redfield. I'm in the Bi-Mart studio until 6 o'clock. Glad to be back here. It was a great Boatnik weekend, but always good to be back home. Here's John Michael Montgomery.

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Set an alarm. Kenny Chesney now. She's got it all.

0: Tim McGraw, Last Dollar, KRRM. Medford Library hosting a couple free community events for adults 55 plus. They will be next week. One is on Wednesday the 3rd. It is the first Medicare Fraud Prevention Week community open house. Again, that will be on Wednesday the 3rd from noon until 3. The second is the Healing Power of Volunteering and Mini Volunteer Fair. That will be on Friday the 5th. 10:30 until 11:30 in the morning. For more information on these events, you can call 541-857-7487. Again, 857-7487.
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Text the word BAKE to the Lifer line at 541-916-5947. 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